Johnny Hodges with Billy Strayhorn at the piano. And that's Jeep's Blues, of course. And Johnny Hodges with Billy Strayhorn in the orchestra is the title of the album. It's on the Verve label to start this hour of jazz. How are you, everybody? And welcome. Later on, we have some D.D. Bridgewater for you. Also, Johnny Griffin with Buddy Montgomery. Chick Corea and Gary Burton from a new album, The New Crystal Silence, is the title of the album, The New Crystal Silence. Let's continue right now. Here's Alan Broadbent and his version of Groovin' High.

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1: This is Bird Note. Hear that? There's something small, black, and yellow buzzing in the trees.

dollars in town. I got a dollar and a quarter and I'm just ran the clock. But don't let no female play me cheap. I got 50 cents more than I

0: 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Saxophonist Mike Lee and his son, saxophonist Julian Lee.
1: There was something about practicing with you and teaching you when you were a little kid. 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
2: Live from NPR News in Washington, I'm Janine Herbst. Israel and the militant group Hezbollah in Lebanon announced a ceasefire today, but the fighting hasn't stopped. Lebanon says at least 47 people, including children, were killed in Israeli strikes today. Israel says four soldiers died as troops pushed further into southern Lebanon. This after Iran postponed today's planned talks on the U.S.-Iranian ceasefire deal. Several Republican lawmakers have blasted that deal, and Dalia Scheinlin, a political advisor based in Tel Aviv, says

woman act funny. When she got another man. Can a woman act funny? When she got another man. You know she won't look straight at you. This is always ready to stand.

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0: Taking place here in Washtenaw County for this public holiday, Juneteenth, and there's a lot to look forward to here. Andre, thank you so much for joining us today.
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4: Coming up on All Things Considered, Juneteenth, National Independence Day, is a federal holiday in the United States. It is celebrated annually on June 19th to commemorate the end of slavery in the United States. And as happens each year, several local events commemorate the day. I'll be talking with President of the NAACP Ann Arbor Branch, Andre Watson, to discuss what is going on locally, but more importantly, what this day means to residents in Washtenaw County. That's coming up this afternoon on All Things Considered. Taking a look at your weather forecast, tonight a chance of showers, increasing clouds and a low around 54 degrees. Saturday a chance of showers early, becoming sunny with a high near 77 degrees. Sunday increasing clouds and a high near 78.